Alex Warren, Somber, Ed Sheeran. Just some of the shows you'll be seeing as our Hits 95.7 main character. Not only are you going to the shows, you'll be featured on our Instagram. 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

Sabrina Carpenter celebrated her 27th birthday this past week, and I still think back to when she turned 25, and she had that cake with the Leo DiCaprio meme where it looks like he's taking a Snapchat selfie, and he's like, no, don't turn 25. You're so sexy. Haha. It's just such a good meme. Here's Sabrina right now, Taste, on Hits 95.7.

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1: This week, the timeline basically stopped because Ariana Grande officially announced her 8th album, Petal. And fans are already emotionally preparing themselves, right? July 31st. 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
2: You know it, bro. In the description she gave, growing through the cracks of something hard and cold. Yeah, that sounds like personal, cinematic, and dangerous for anybody driving alone at night. 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And of course, with the Eternal Sunshine Tour kicking off next month, Ari's entering another superstar chapter right in front of us, man.
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1: Yo, Extreme. So listen up. Bad Bunny just landed number 8 on Harper Bazaar's list of the most attractive men of all time. All time. Ahead of Brad Pitt. It's interesting because Bunny's at 8, Brad Pitt's at 9, and coming in 10th place is Maluma.
2: The pretty boy, dirty boy.
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2: Bro, and they said it's his authenticity, the confidence, the style. Dude, literally change what masculinity looks like in pop culture. And he's right there with legends. Paul Newman, Denzel Washington, Idris Elba. That's iconic energy, man.
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1: Let's get it. Let's ride, baby. I got some Mike Towers on the way. I got some Dua Lipa, some Ray, some Zed. Yes. And we're getting started right now with Taylor Swift. You know this one right here. It's called Opal.

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1: Hey, if you saw the headlines about Britney Spears this week, just know her team says she was simply out having dinner with friends and security. Nothing dangerous going on.
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1: It's Blessed and Ovi on the drums. 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
3: Hour 2 On the Move. Thanks for joining us. The World Cup is getting a halftime show stacked, plus a major update involving Paris Jackson and the Michael Jackson estate. Also, Drake just flooded everybody's playlist with 3 new albums. And Dua Lipa? Well, she's heading into a huge legal fight with Samsung. Why? We'll get into it this hour. Stay right there. This is On the Move. I'm Enrique Santos. He's DJ Extreme, and you're On the Move. Taylor Swift, The Fate of Ophelia.

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1: All right, soccer fans, the World Cup finally on July 19th is about to feel like the Super Bowl because FIFA just announced a halftime show with Madonna, Shakira, and BTS all on one stage.
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1: Hey, big update for the Jackson family. Paris Jackson just won a legal battle against the executors of Michael Jackson's estate over concerns about how money was being handled.
2: Yeah, man, the judge ruled there needs to be more transparency after questions about over $600,000 in bonuses paid to outside law firms. Paris's team says it's a win for the accountability, while the estate says the court still praised their work overall. Either way, the Jackson legacy always keeps making headlines, man.
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1: Starting this one off nice and slow with Tit For Tat. It's Tate McRae on deck right now. Yes, I got some Usher, Pitbull, Sabrina. I got some Baile, Dua Lipa on the way. And whatever you want to hear on social media, at Move With Enrique, that's at Move With Enrique.

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1: All right, Extreme. So Drake really broke the internet this week. The man dropped three albums all at once. Iceman, Habibti, and Maid of Honor. Like, who even has time to listen to all that before lunch?
2: I did. Bro, he stacked the features too, man. We got Future, 21 Savage, Sexy Red doing her own version of the Cha-Cha Slide. Yes, it's the Cha-Cha Slide, man. Even Party Next Door popping up. Drake said, here's your whole summer soundtrack. And just walked away.
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1: All right, Dua Lipa is taking Samsung to court for $15 million after claiming the company kept using her image on TV boxes, all without her permission.
2: Imagine that. According to the lawsuit, Dua's team says they sent a cease and desist request, and Samsung allegedly kept it rolling with the campaign anyways. They're accusing the company of profiting off her image and making it seem like she endorsed the product when she didn't. That's a massive legal fight right there, man. A lot of money involved.
1: It's Farruko and Eddie Lover. Ay, dale.

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And on Hits 95.7, as always, you got another commercial-free weekend. I don't know why I said it like that. I think I blinked for a second. 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

that girl, Elle Langley, convincing all the girlies to get bangs right now. Not like just like some simple little wispy bangs, like full on drape bangs, man. It is Hits 95.7 A and Sam. That's one thing I won't be doing is getting bangs like that. They do not.

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Wanted to give you the heads up while we're doing this commercial-free weekend on Hits 95.7. There is still a ton of money to be won with Pay Your Bills. 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

commercial-free weekend on Hits 95.7 with some Weekend and Ari for you right now. Time to get excited. The countdown officially on Ari's lead single of her new album coming out. That single coming out on the 29th. We'll definitely play it for you.

0: 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What up, Dan? You see Taco Bell going to be starting to do a new Mexican pizza. It's a Cantina Chicken Mexican Pizza. That sounds so good.
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weekend on Hits 95.7. You see what Cinemark is bringing back this summer? Their summer movie clubhouse. You can get movie tickets for like $1.75. 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

That's new Theodore Swims right there on Hits 95.7. What up, it's Ann. Hey, heads up, more money to be won. 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

Another commercial-free weekend on Hits 95.7. Move over, Brad Summer. This guy, Somber, has declared that it is officially a Somber summer, which I'm into. You know, that sounds like it comes with a club members-only flannel.

Bruno Mars with the latest song to blow up off his new romantic album. That's called Risk It All. It is Hits 95.7. What up, it's Ann. Another commercial-free weekend. Got some Alex Warren on the way.

Hey, what up? It's Dan. Another commercial-free weekend on Hits 95.7. Just want to take a quick moment to shout out the person that took out the entire block's electricity that I live on, man. It's been like days that has been in and out because of them.

It's Ann. Another week of winning money ahead of us. I know we don't like to think about Mondays, but when you do get back to work on Monday, definitely be hanging out with us here at Hits 95.7 because we got a chance for you to get $1,000 every hour to pay your bills, which is also a suggestion, by the way. 100% don't need to pay bills at this $1,000, but I feel like your parents would be super proud of how responsible that would be to do.

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New Olivia Rodrigo off her upcoming album coming out June 12th, which is like 3 days before my birthday. What a nice early birthday present, you know? It's Hits 95.7, a commercial-free weekend. Damn,

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Wanna know what it's like? Baby, show me what it's like. I don't really got no tights. I do

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It's Kayla on the new Hits 95.7. 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

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You know, the Jubal Show is back Monday morning at 6, and you can always keep up with them and their crazy selves on social media. 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

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I'm Kayla Thomas, and good thing we're giving away $1,000. 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
1: 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I'm Kayla. Aurora checking in. 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

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I had a

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Sun's out, bills still very much out. We got $1,000 with your name on it. 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

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And this guy, Alex Warren, in town June 3rd. This is Fever Dream.

So here's what's up. We want to send you and a friend to see Doja Cat on tour, and you get to pick the city. 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

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And you know what? They say a chance of rain today. High of 70 for your Sunday. And we're looking at a low of 37 tonight with Justin Bieber.

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Your Rockies are at home today. It's the Rockies and Arizona Diamondbacks going again. First pitch coming up at 1:10. I just love day games.

The Gaga in Denver's number one hit music station, Hits 95.7. And Lady Gaga, she says she's getting married real soon. That's great, but I can't go to that. No, I gotta work. Plus, I wasn't invited.

Denver's number one hit music station, Hits 95.7, cloudy and cool. They say a chance of rain today. Looking at a high of 70 for your Sunday with a low of 37 tonight.

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It's Smasher with your celebrity relationship news. So we're hearing Taylor is calling her friends and asking them to come to the wedding instead of sending out save the dates. Yeah, and you know what's weird? I've yet to get a call.

So you're thinking about getting a few summer outfits? We can pay for that. Absolutely. 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You got a chance to win a grand tomorrow morning at 5 after.

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I love it. Rockies are at home today. Rockies and the Arizona Diamondbacks, they go again. First pitch coming up at 1:10. Day games are the best.

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Nothing but hits all weekend long and no commercials, too. That's the best part. We are in the middle of another commercial-free weekend on Hits 95.7. Let's throw it back with a little flow. I got Ella Langley choosing Texas 2 and 5.

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Been getting a lot of auditions on Instagram. You gotta make a reel telling us why you should be the Hits 95.7 main character. 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

Are we surprised? I say no. 6 different wedding gowns Taylor Swift is going to, I guess, change into and out of throughout her entire wedding night. That number honestly seems low. Let's play Elizabeth Taylor from her. Coming up next on Hits 95.7.

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All right, I know you're feeling the FOMO from Harry Styles kicking off his tour last night, but how about I get you to two other former One Direction members, Niall Horan and Louis Tomlinson, both 4:30 starting tomorrow. Be listed to my man Drew in the afternoon and 12:30 too all week. We got you.

Friday. We are doing that nonstop all weekend on Hits 95.7. And Rihanna's man catching some shade in this new Drake album. Three new albums. You see, he released those. It's Hits.

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All right, let's get on this Fever Dream from Alex Warren. 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

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Olivia Dean, Alex Warren, Ed Sheeran, and more. Good luck.

Mm-hmm. We're all commercial free all weekend long on Hits 95.7. All right, I got my favorite song on the entire radio right after this tossback.

So by no means am I a medical professional. I'm just a radio DJ, but we don't need to worry about this hantavirus. We really don't. I think we should be way more concerned that we haven't cured your Bieber fever in over 15 years. 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

ladies, take back every comment you have ever made saying you'll never date a man who's shorter than you, because I bet you $1 million that guy shows up at your front door and sings that song to you. You are risking it all for all 5'5" of Bruno Mars. It's

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Tickets like Olivia Dean, Alex Warren, Ed Sheeran, Somber, Rocky's tickets, tickets to Botanical Gardens. 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Go make us a reel on Instagram and tell us why. 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Tag us.

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And if you take the first letter of each album title, it spells out H-I-M. And Drake has proven once again why he is him. It is Hits 95.7. What a surprise.

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So we got tickets to hear that one live. 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

Well, that girl opened up for Morgan Wallen last night over in Florida, in Gainesville, University of Florida, and Tim Tebow came out for Morgan Wallen's walkout. Pretty cool. Sits.

So if you want to win tickets to both Louis Tomlinson and Niall Horan at once, all you got to do is just be listening. It's a 1D week on Hits, 12:30 with Chelsea and 4:30 all this week, starting tomorrow.

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And back paying your bills. That's right. $1,000 because I know that payday on Friday. Pff, awful. $1,000 though. Jubal Show is going to start paying you tomorrow morning. The club is

so by no means am I a medical professional. All I'm just saying is that we don't need to worry about this hantavirus. We really don't need to be concerned about that. We should be way more worried that we have not cured your Bieber fever in over 15 years. 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

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So many new albums to look forward to this summer. That Girl, Olivia Rodrigo, Gracie Abrams, and Ariana Grande, too.

You could be next to your bestie, going to Olivia Dean, Alex Warren, Ed Sheeran, Somber tickets, going to Rockies games, Botanical Gardens, all this summer for free, and you could win. All you gotta do is just make us a video on Instagram telling us why you should be the Hits 95.7 main character.

0: here with, what the hell? I'm sorry. What is? Why did my boss just walk by holding a hairless cat? What in the sphinx is happening? Hold on.
1: What are you doing?
0: I gotta go see what's up.
1: Why?

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Almost every hour, we got you a grand here.

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We got Blinding Lights, Starboy, The Hills, Die For You, Cry For Me, Can't Feel My Face, like Blinding Lights. Well, no wonder this guy got $1 billion for his catalog.

0: on the fence. You were thinking about breaking up with him. It took forever. Tell me the story. What happened?
1: I had been, like, looking for a way out, and it just so happened around that time that we found out my dad was diagnosed with cancer.
2: Oh, my God. Where is this guy? What did you say to him?
1: I told him that I didn't have the emotional capacity anymore.
2: That's messed up. You deserve a timeout. Yeah, radio timeout. You can't listen for 5 minutes.

And nobody asked for that dubbed up version of Ella Langley choosing Texas. But thank God we got it. You know what I mean? I didn't know we were going to be blessed like that today. Thank the Lord. It's His 95.7. Hopefully you're having a great Sunday. Hopefully you're chill. We appreciate you for being here with us.

I'm telling you, if you go bar for bar, word for word, song for song, 100% Rihanna, most definitely 1,000% has the best catalog of all time. She's the GOAT when it comes to artists. Female, male, doesn't matter. 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

So Charlie Puth is interviewing at the label, right? And they're like, man, we haven't been able to figure out this song for a minute. It's like, well, Wiz Khalifa, See You Again. And then he sits down and he plays this on the piano. And they're like, all right, that's what was missing. Okay, let's get you a deal immediately.